Engine 1, PD is on scene, anchor station for a blood draw. Break. 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
0: On scene with LE, one vehicle on its roof. We'll be out checking for injuries.

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1: And 7's on scene of a small, single-story, single-family residence. We've got nothing showing. We'll be investigating. 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
0: Engine 7 is on scene of a small, single-story, single-family residence with nothing showing. 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
0: Our MDT could not update transporting to West Littleton. We probably 5 minutes ago left, started transporting West Littleton. Now we are arrival West Littleton. Please stay in the ER.
1: Copy, I'll get that updated. 2007.

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1: Copy, we have an indication of a water flow. Can you just be on an aisle for that?
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1: Bowles and Klein.
0: Just advising, it looks like the patient may have left the area. She seems to be on foot somewhere in the vicinity of the address. We'll be wearing a purple dress. Copy, 2055.

0: 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We'll be talking to the RP. Be advised that the RP has the knife.
1: Copy, thanks.
0: 2057.

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1: Engine 12, go ahead.
0: Yeah, we're UTL on the patient. Law enforcement's going to continue to search the area, and then you can just reattach us if they make contact.
1: Copy, we'll show you clear and reattach if the patient is located. 2101.

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1: Go ahead.
0: I believe this is going to be the same patient you were out for previously. Looks like Ellie has contacted her at Ron Palmer Field Park.
1: Yeah, good copy. We're clear in. We'll en route.
0: 2140. Yeah.

0: 10 to 12 dispatch. Just confirming that you copy that Ellie is requesting East Stage for now.
1: Sure, yeah, we'll stage.
0: Medic 12 dispatch. Twenty

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1: Yeah, I copy the notes. We're clear in.
0: 2142. Back in.

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1: Engine 3.
0: Yeah, can you swap engine 3 and engine 7?
1: We can go ahead and do that. 2152.
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0: 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Be advised, we are advising you stage on this call.
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1: Engine 12 down to 2. Is Monday 12 emergent?
0: Negative. It'll be routine to a little.
1: I'm confirming, is that going to be West Littleton or Littleton Adventist?
0: Littleton, Maine, Adventist.
1: That'll be 2158.

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0: Is the RP coming down to the lobby or staying in her apartment?

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1: Covered, here's 2.
0: Yeah, patient's awake and talking to us. You can clear your discretion.
1: Yeah, you can show me clear. Thanks.

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1: Just make sure you're aware of some location issues. We just ran a call with Engine 4 and Force First End. 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
1: Yes, sir, this looks like the exchange to a suicidal person threat. Patient hasn't taken anything. I don't see any need for medical, but it'll be your discretion.
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0: 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Sir, Jeff Gove is requesting a stage.
1: See that, thanks.
0: 132.

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0: Your discretion to stay. This is a 70-year-old male attempting to jump out of a first floor window. Sounds like there may be a disturbance in the background as well.
1: Yeah, we'll continue in action.
0: Yeah, I copy. LE's en route as well. They should be on scene shortly. 620.

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0: So we'll go take a look to make sure that this water isn't flooding anybody's personal property, but we do have water contacted, correct?
1: That's affirmative.

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0: The water is a sprinkler backflow, probably from Lakewood. If you could contact them, please. Otherwise, there is no hazard. We'll be clear.
1: I copy additional. Thank you. That's 47.

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The residence is at Eaton Senior Community. One in route type 2 at 62.

0: Dispatch, engine 10 is on scene. We have a two-vehicle MVA. It's going to be in the RTP parking lot on the northwest side of the, correction, southwest side of the intersection. We have very minor damage. We'll be checking for injuries.
1: Engine 10 on scene, a two-vehicle MVA in the RTP parking lot, southwest side of the intersection. Very minor damage. I'll show you guys out. Check for injuries, 741.

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Correction, on South Metro, TAC 2, 820.

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0: 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We're in route to Newland Court. You can pick up Engine 1.
1: 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Are they aware? 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

0: Sorry, we just got a call on your first in. I have Medic 3 on it now. Let me know if you'd be closer.
1: I think Medic 3 is going to be this, but thank you.
0: Yeah. Engine 1, Medic 3 respond to a stroke at 5532 West 4th Avenue on Tech 2, 1021.

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1: Francine, go ahead.
0: Building manager's been notified. He'll work on getting someone over there as soon as he can. He was unable to provide me with an ETA.
1: Copy. There's a maintenance guy on scene with us right now.
0: Oh, great. 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
1: Joe 14 with Medic 10, traumatic injuries, 12109 West Coal Mine Avenue, Powderhorn Elementary School, responding on a 5-year-old with a broken arm, aired for Channel 2.

Is an 11 medic respond to an abdominal problem at 4528 South Alkire Street? 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

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Engine 1 respond to a carbon monoxide alarm at Applewood Arkhouse, 1900 Upham Street, about on track 2107.

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0: is 961. On scene, small, single story, nursing home, nothing showing, evacuations, going to be investigating.
1: I copy Andrew 1 on scene of a small single story nursing home with nothing showing, evacuation in progress, and investigating at 1111. Engine 16, dispatch.
2: We're trying to call 5991 West Colfax. Notice.
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0: They're shipping in Jewel right now.

0: Will do. Break. Engine 16, go ahead. Medic 13, dispatch.
1: Go for Medic 13.
0: I believe you're going to be closer to the abdominal pain. Medic 8 was at 4528 South Alkire Street. I'm showing you responding.
1: All right, Medic 13 copies. Joe's responding. Check 2.
0: I'm in 13. Engine 6, Medic 5, respond to a seizure at Omnicare of Golden. 15,000 West 6th Avenue.

0: was at? At 4528 South Alkire Street. I'm showing you responding.
1: All right, Medic 13 copies, Joe's responding, check 2.
0: I'm in 13. Engine 6, Medic 5, respond to a seizure at Omnicare of Golden, 15,000 West 6th Avenue Frontage Road, in route on TAC 213.

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1: We'll take it.
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1: That's negative. They just gave us outside the building.
0: I'll be outside. Okay. I'll see you and I'll let you know.
1: I copy. Moment 18.

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1: Okay.
0: Did they give you this address specifically, or did they just ping here? Because we walked all the way around and find nobody. Just watch something.
1: Tarzan, go ahead.
0: I can service in quarters. Thank you.
1: Engine 15, medic 15, respond to a stroke at 7917 Elmwood Street on Tech 2. 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
1: Copy, engine 10 down to 1 and route to pick up the crew. 1120, break, engine 8. The caller gave them the specific address.
0: Copy. And you said there's no way to call them back?
1: That's correct. It disconnected and they were on a 911 only phone.
0: I was looking a little bit wider, but I don't find anybody.
1: Tower 10, medic 7, respond to a 6 party at 7390 West Eastman Place. 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
0: 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We'll look into that.
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1: Can you guys notify UC Helens Ranch, Medic 15 will become an emergent with a stroke alert?
0: Do you have a last set of vitals and last known normal for me?

0: last known was 11 p.m., vitals 140 over 60, rate of 60, satin 92%, BGL
1: 321. Do I go
2: here? 321. I copy, I'll let him know. 11:30.

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0: 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Press 17, you have an open mic again. Open mic, press 17. 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
1: Hey.
0: Press 17, you have an open mic.
1: Hey, don't pick up.
0: Press 17, open mic. Open mic, press 17. Thank you, 1137.
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0: Copy down to 2. That's all over.

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0: 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You're going to be east of Dakota Ridge.
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0: Engine 4, Medic 11. This was put up incorrectly. You can clear, but let us clear you off of it, please.
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0: 1242.

0: Medicaid.
1: Medicaid's going to be emergent to St. Anthony's with 2 from Engineer. Engineer will remain on the call, down to 1.
0: Medicaid emergent to St. Anthony's with 2 from Engineer. Engineer is down to 1, remaining on the call, 1245.

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0: 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Do you have the location of Medic 11 or at Station 1 or quartered somewhere else?
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0: Yeah, they've been on the locate so far, not having any luck at all. That's your discretion.
1: Copy. We'll go back in service, have law enforcement calls back if they need medical.
0: Copy. I'll let them know at 1318.

0: します。
1: 感じます。
0: As you know, this is Chase to cardiac arrest. Can you go ahead and assign squad one to this?
1: Copy, we'll get the squad going at 1320.
0: Yes, that's Sam 2.
2: Sam 2, go ahead.
0: I'll self-assign that cardiac arrest with one so you can clear the squad.
2: Copy, Sam 2, I'll add you on the echocardiac arrest. Thank you.

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0: He woke up, said that he doesn't need an ambulance, and they hung up. We're trying to call him back.
1: Copy. You can clear the squad. Engine 1 will continue in.
0: Copy, Sam 2.
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0: 7, Engine 9, Medic 4, District 2, Rescue 14, SAM 2 on a backcountry rescue. It's going to be 3852 Biden Street, approximately 1/4 mile up the trail from the Mountain Pine parking lot east. It's one on track 2, 1429.
1: God.
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0: 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Engine 9 on scene of the Mount Falcon parking lot. We'll head up the trail to investigate. We'll also take VHF with us beyond Red Southwest if Costa should become a thing. The Mount Falcon Command.
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0: 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Can you show me on scene? I made face-to-face with Sam 2 and Engine 9. 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
0: Yeah, if you guys want to just come in non-code for right now, we've got a crew walking down. We'll let you know if we need to pump you up.
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0: Mile Falcon Command, Medic 4, on scene, east side parking lot.
1: I got Copy Medic 4 on scene. Go ahead and just stand by for right now.

0: Go ahead.
1: Was that last traffic for us?
0: Negative. That's for the backcountry.
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0: 1444. And Medic 10, Engine 8, the doctor on scene has the M1 hold paperwork completed. The patient is being aggressive. PD is aware. We're waiting on a car to clear to send. 1445.

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1: Yeah, we've got crews headed back now to try and locate the victim. Have you heard anything more from RPs?
0: Negative, we haven't gotten them to call back. I can attempt to call, but it's unknown if they have service.
1: Yeah, if you can try and maybe make contact again with them. Our crews should be about halfway back now. I'll advise once we get, make basic contact.
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1: 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Truck 14.

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0: We've got the UTV in truck 14 here, so just let me know once you make patient contact if we need to send it back. Okay, you'll need the wheel stokes, then, you said?
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2: 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No need to call the RP again.

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2: 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Do you need 94 with them, or can they hang tight down here?
0: They can hang tight. Patient's ambulatory and walking just would be very slow to get them down. Just doing a pacing assessment now.
2: Sounds good. I'll send up truck 14. Bring truck 14, do you copy? Wheeled stokes.
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1: Yeah, Shane, they're on their way up.
0: Yeah, we got eyes on them. We're going to actually start walking very slowly down. We'll probably need some intercepts.

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0: Who is it?
1: Copy, Muslim, non-emergent, 1557.

0: Dispatch, Mount Falcon, come in. Yeah, we made patient contact. We have Will Stokes going up. We should be here probably for about another half hour.
1: Patient contact, Wilson Stokes going up. Staying on scene for about another half hour, 1458.

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2: We're back in service. We'll take that call for Tower 10. 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
2: Yeah, patients out in the parking lot. Medic 4 is evaluating now. We'll advise. We should be releasing resources soon.
1: Patient in the parking lot. Medic 4 evaluating. We'll be releasing resources soon. 1519.

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1: They just got in contact with the victim attorneys. I'll ask if they still need PD. Fire.
0: Copy, thanks.
2: This is Southwest, Romantic 13, Human Littleton.
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1: 10.
0: We're clear of Polk. We'll take that call in Alamo.
1: Copy. And there's two patients for this call. Do you want us to start an additional medic? It's both the RP and their husband.

0: That's a negative. We can put them both in the same ambulance if they both need transport.
1: Copy, thank you. 1528.

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1: Squad 1.
0: You guys are code 4 in to assess a female patient for strangulation. Come in off 13th to the east side across the platform.
1: Copy, east side of Wadsworth on 13th.
0: 1530. Go ahead.
2: Mason's going to do a refusal. All units are clearing. She'll command terminated.
0: Visual refusal. All units clear. 1530.

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1: Bowles and Quail.
0: Patients are too dizzy to move. Advising that they can't evacuate. It's a possible carbon monoxide issue. Let us know if you want to see them too. Engine 16, go ahead.
2: There is a tree branch dangling from power line, southbound car, just south 25th. If you'd like to have discretion if they want to respond, if there's no smoke or flames.
0: Copy, we'll pass this along to Excel.

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Respond with South Metro Fire on South Metro Ops 2, 1533.

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This is a mutual aid request for Foothills Fire. Please go en route on Fire Northwest at 1627.

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0: 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Yes, ma'am. Medic 4 is transporting emergent to St. Anthony's Hospital. Highway 74, Bear Creek, Alameda route.
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0: dispatch into 17. Do we know if this is north or south of 38th?
1: The pings are coming from south of 38th, going southbound.
0: I'm sorry, dispatch, I couldn't hear any of that.
1: The phone ping for the incident is coming from south of 38th, going southbound.
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0: 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Can you call the RP or call the, if there's a party that is actually calling from the vehicle?
1: Confirm, Sam, I will call him back.

0: 17 dispatch. RP saw them about 5 ago. They were trying to put the fire out, and PD did pass by going north of 38th, and they didn't see anything. Let us know if you clear.
1: Okay, we'll continue to 38th.
0: 73.

turn 14, engine 13 on a motor vehicle collision, mile marker 12 on C470 westbound, respond on TAC 2, 1758.

Truck 14, engine 13, medic 13, district 3, SAM 2, on a motor vehicle collision with rollover, mile marker 12 on C470 westbound, respond on TAC 2, 1759.